inventions, a reinvention. I have found my thread. It's not surprising. There's no disguising. The phoenix rising.

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1: Was living in the belly of a shark, seeing what he was eating all the time. 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Oh, she said, you've been living off the dark and bland.

love she ever known is sweet kisses on collarbone, searching for notes and more love, love understanding, demanding, it flooded so it sweet was a rush of its feelings sweet, coming sweet, over me, and it was suffer free, open your arms, and it was heart certain, and come towards the strong, invade your praise down, tone, let your Christ shine, the way it held the melody, the way it sung the song, it was true beauty, and I wanted to dance, and it's

How biological can this love really be? If it doesn't get you going until

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1: Too many bottles of this wine we can't pronounce.

code of life. And Narvi is suggesting that ayahuasca taps us into the most primordial levels of our sense of self, of our own intrinsic biology.

0: these people tap some kind of sources of wisdom that are not available to ordinary state of consciousness. They show either a radical different perspective on the everyday reality, or they show us normally invisible realities that are extremely important.
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1: 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Now big respect in every aspect. Welcome. This is the Dub Pistols featuring Tipper Irie and the Freestylers.

words mean I am a truthful man from the land of the palm trees. And before dying, I want to share these poems of my soul. My poems are soft green. My poems are also flaming crimson. My poems are like a wounded fawn seeking refuge in the forest. The last verse says, Con los pobres de la tierra. With the poor people of this earth, I want to share my fate. The streams of the mountains bleed.

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She had gray-green skin, a doll with a pin. 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

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She said she was a magic mama, and she could throw a mean tarot, and carried on without a comma, that she was someone I should know. Is that a real poncho? I mean, is that a Mexican poncho or is that a Sears poncho? No fooling.